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0: 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Yeah. Blazing hip hop and R&B.
1: Like, whoa.
2: Yeah.
3: Coconut water.

0: Big Jewel, you ever had to block somebody on your phone?
1: Hell yeah, I had to block my damn husband. He called me 20, 30 times and he locked up. Hey, yo, dude, I work. Get that off my phone.
2: Wait a minute.
3: How long have y'all been married and how long has he been locked up?
2: Wait a minute.
1: He's been locked up for like 20 years and we've been married for 3.
2: What?
0: How does that work?
4: So you block him every what? Day?
1: Calling somebody 30 times, Kyle, really.
2: But you,
0: you married somebody you that was in jail 17 years.
4: Recently.
2: So you so he was in jail when you married him?
1: Yeah, he was.
2: How was the honeymoon?
1: Fine. I went to
4: Bermuda
1: by my damn
4: son. I know, that's why he's trying to be funny. Alton ain't never even been to Bermuda.
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2: Wait a minute.
3: How long have y'all been married, and how long has he been locked up?
2: Wait a minute.
1: He's been locked up for like 20 years, and we've been married for 3.
2: What?
0: How does that work?
4: So you block him every what? Day?
1: Calling somebody 30 times, Kyle, really.
2: But you,
0: you married somebody you that was in jail 17 years.
4: Recently.
2: So you met. So he was in jail when you married him.
1: Yeah, he was.
2: How was the honeymoon?
1: Fine. I went to Bermuda by my damn
4: self. I know that's right. Why he's trying to be funny? Alton ain't never even been to Bermuda.
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2: 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Y'all know we love that laughter, and that's the best medicine. 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
0: 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And Laugh Frontiers. 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

0: 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Staring through the grapevine, I'm here GIA certified.
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1: Dude, I work. 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
3: How long have y'all been married and how long has he been locked up?
2: Wait a minute.
1: He's been locked up for like 20 years and we've been married for 3.
0: What?
3: How does that work?
4: So you block him every what? 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
1: Calling somebody 30 times, Kyle, really.
0: But you,
3: you married somebody you that was in jail 17 years.
4: Recently.
2: So you so he was in jail when you married him?
1: Yeah, he was.
2: How was the honeymoon?
1: Fine. 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
4: dear. I know that's right. Why he's trying to be funny. Alton ain't never even been to Bermuda.
0: Make sure you wake up every morning because you don't want to miss anything on the Morning Hustle.
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0: You know you need some extra money, y'all. 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

0: mainly sunny skies and warm on this Wednesday. Look for highs to reach the mid to upper 80s ahead of a few more clouds into the evening hours tonight, a sign of moisture returning. It's going to be a muggier feeling Thursday. Lows don't drop as much overnight. Could see a few pop-up showers to end the week as well. For WTOL 11, I'm meteorologist Ryan Weekman.
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3: Kyle's message of the day today is one that a lot of people need to hear. Be a father to your child. Be a father to your child. We got too many kids running around here and a father figure is not in their life. Be a father to your child. And the reason I'm doing it today is because being a father is literally like one of the best parts of my life, man. I really love it. Today, my baby girl, my younger daughter, she turns 21.
4: Wow.
3: That is insane.
4: Finally, she can drink without y'all breathing down her back.
3: Oh, my God.
4: Been on her neck.
3: Man, baby girl turns 21 today, and it just had me reflecting a little bit just on raising these kids, man. My oldest, my younger daughter, my son, man. Y'all see me posting about them on social media all the time, and it's just been a pleasure, man. And I can't imagine there's people out there, there's men out there that are not experiencing this. This is great. Be a father to your child, man. Take them to the games. You know what I mean? Take them to get some food. Hang out with them in the park. Feed them. You know, put some clothes on their back. All of that, man. It really is a blessing, man.
4: Anthony Edwards.
3: You know, I know sometimes circumstances are what they are, but at the end of the day, I feel like you're missing out if you're not doing what you need to do and being a father to your child. Now, I know some mothers out there, too, that ain't been the greatest, but I'm talking to the dads right now,
4: trifling,
3: man. Y'all got to get out there and make it happen and make sure your kids get everything they can from you to be better in their life moving forward.
4: Let's
3: right?
4: do it.
3: So happy birthday, happy 21st to my baby girl, Amira.
4: I love that.
3: You
4: happy birthday!
3: Yeah, and Kyle's message of the day today is be a
4: Don't
3: father.
4: Don't drink too much.
3: That's not the message. Kyle's message of the day today is be a father to your child.
4: I love that. I love that. And mine is simple. Right. If we're ever in a situation where we're doing math in our heads, I'm just pretending. It's all on you.
3: All right, stick around when we come back, man. Which one you choosing, love or the look? Would you rather have the relationship that's great but no ring? Or you get the ring in the wedding but the relationship ain't all that? Let's talk about it.
5: Feel the vibe with the morning hustle.
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0: paperwork and I got to put single and we got different last names, but you got the same last names as my kid, that's going to make me feel left out, like we not even really a family.
1: We
0: like
1: together, man.
0: No.
1: We are together. And most of the time, soon they jump the broom, that's when everything goes crazy.
0: But
1: that's
0: then true. That wasn't your person already. Like, if it took that ring to let you know that that wasn't your person, then cool, have at it. But see, me, I want to have it all. Like, why you got to have it all without the ring? Like,
1: because
0: that's
1: it's just a ring.
0: And I don't want nothing that's fake for the gram. I don't do nothing for the gram except for go to work. You get what I'm trying to say? That's the only thing that I'm saying that I'm posting will be an interview. But when it comes to my personal life, I don't care about the flashiness of what everybody else sees. But if we're in a relationship, I want to be together for real. Like, why can't we get married?
1: We are for real.
0: But some people
2: would rather have the big ring and the wedding and the house and all of that.
0: Yeah, because they don't love that person.
2: You know what I'm saying?
0: They just want the money.
2: They putting on the show.
1: And women, y'all going to act like y'all want the first one, but y'all don't. Y'all want that ring, so stop lying. Y'all want that ring no matter what.
0: It's ridiculous.
1: Y'all need to grow up.
2: All right.
0: What? Hustler. You need to grow up and get married and stop playing house.
2: Hustlers, what do y'all say? 866-HUSTLE-8 866-487-8538. 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
9: I'm Heather Pauloff with WTOL 11, and here are this morning's top stories. A Monroe man is among six people suing Taylor Farms and Taco Bell over the recent cyclospora outbreak. The federal lawsuit claims contaminated shredded lettuce served at Taco Bell caused him to get sick. The plaintiffs are seeking compensation for lost wages, pain and suffering, and emotional distress. No dollar amount is listed in the lawsuit. The Shops at Fallen Timbers is getting an $89 million makeover. The redevelopment plan includes a new name, Timbers Town Center, property upgrades, new housing, and efforts to attract more retailers. Construction is expected to take about 2 years, but a start date has not yet been announced. More than 1.2 million Ram 1500 pickup trucks are being recalled because of rear seatbelt anchors may not be installed correctly. The recall covers 2019 through 2026 model year trucks. Dealers will inspect and repair the anchors for free. 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For WTOL 11, I'm Heather Pauloff.
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0: 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Last time I got my bucket, guess who hand was digging in it first?
1: Probably mine.
0: Yes, Alton. Greasy hand in my chicken. In my nice crispity, crunchity chicken.
2: Hilarious. All right, Morning Hustle in the building, man. L'Oreal, Kyle Santilli, and Alton Walker. And the lowdown is coming up next. What we got?
0: Imagine sending your child away for the weekend and they come back missing hair. I'm talking about bald spots.
2: Yikes.
0: Okay, I'm going to tell you that situation. Also, a man kicked his girlfriend out of bed after he saw this. We'll talk all about it coming up in the lowdown.
2: That's going down in 10 minutes. Don't move.
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0: ridiculous. And the only thing I hate about this is, like, it's a state-to-state issue. Yes, I admit I smoke weed. So, yeah, oh, my God, everybody, arrest me. So I think that this is crazy in a sense that if you're going to ban anything, it should be the thing that's killing people, and that's alcohol. Okay, I know plenty of people who have DUIs. We know plenty of situations where people get drunk, get behind the wheel, and kill people. I don't know many situations where somebody has smoked weed, got behind the wheel, and killed anybody. It's insane to me. Last but not least, Paul Pierce, he is admitting that he was with a woman but didn't know anything about her, including what she looked like.
1: One day she woke up and I saw all the makeup off, and it was my first time, and I was like, I was like, damn, all this time I thought you really looked like that, because you know how y'all can make it look like and make it blend in good. It don't look caked up. And one morning I was like, it was like, you betrayed me. That's like cheating.
0: Now, you know he has had his pick of the litter, former NBA player. Now he's claiming he did not know what a woman he was with for a long time looked like naturally.
2: He said he was with her a long time.
0: He said a long time.
2: That's crazy. So, yeah, been with her all that time. She never showed her face without makeup until that one day.
0: Goes to show how vain men are.
2: Whoa.
0: Okay.
2: Whoa. Put some responsibility on this woman that was hiding her face.
0: I mean, there are some women that look crazy as hell without their makeup, and they definitely need it. Yeah. But there are some men that definitely need that Beijing or that hat covering that bald spot.
2: Oh, damn.
0: So y'all would feel catfished?
2: Absolutely.
3: Yeah, I still do it, though.
2: Yep.
0: You done did it as many times as I got done.
2: Yeah, one more time.
0: Lord, I'm L'Oreal. That's the lowdown. You can follow me at Star L'Oreal, L-O-R-E-L, or I'm on the Hustle Show. And he's not really a look at himself, so how dare.
2: You know what? That's going to lead us to our conversation, man. Where is the line when it comes to these cosmetic enhancements? When do cosmetic enhancements for men and women become catfishing?
0: Okay.
2: 866-HUSTLE-8, 866-487-8538. Let's talk.
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2: Time for a check of the Northwest Ohio weather from WTOL.
8: Mainly sunny skies and warm on this Wednesday. Look for highs to reach the mid to upper 80s. Ahead of a few more clouds into the evening hours tonight, a sign of moisture returning. It's going to be a muggier feeling Thursday. Lows don't drop as much overnight. Could see a few pop-up showers to end the week as well. For WTOL 11, I'm meteorologist Ryan Weekman.

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2: That's right. And we are trying to fly you out to Chicago. We're going to see Ye, and he is performing September 3rd. 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
1: Shout out to Gamma for that one, all right? Listen, man, the lowdown's coming up next. 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
2: BMW owes me some money. I'll tell y'all why. Something old is coming back. So out with the new and with the old. 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
1: That's on the way. 10 minutes. 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

We knew it. We knew it. He said, this is what I get for cheating, for doing the cheat day. Right. Anyway, you can see when he walked in, he put out the whole video of what happened. He walked in, they were calling him Flavor Flav. And then... And then the lady who is saying that he stole is clearly in the video asking him, you want to sell it to us on me? Don't worry about it. Like, he didn't steal nothing. You told

0: like it. But anyway, she's dragging the situation out one way or another. To my understanding, they insult you at this place when you go in there. That's just the thing, right?
1: It's a staple in Chicago. If you ever go, if you're hearing this right now, and obviously you know about it, take somebody that doesn't know and let them walk in first and get their ass cussed out, and they won't have any idea what's going on.
0: See, I've been to a place called Dick's Last Resort. It's a restaurant in Maryland, and they do the same thing.
1: Yeah.
0: I brought my mother there. We were going to get crab.
1: Yeah.
0: And they started being nasty to her. I was like, yo, I'm about to get up.
1: Right.
0: Like, I was real.
1: I didn't know that was a
0: no,
1: thing.
0: I didn't know, but then somebody was telling me as I was walking out the door, like, yo, chill.
1: Yeah.
0: This is just the theme of the restaurant.
1: Right. The same name as the restaurant.
0: I feel like BMW, I don't know whether I'm mad about this or happy about this, okay? Now, there's some people upset because, you know, Spider-Man is the big thing. It's in theaters right now, and BMW has where if your car is new, Spider-Man pops up on your little monitor. What do you call it?
1: Yeah, the screen.
0: The screen, okay? I mean, that to me, one is a distraction. No, ain't no damn good market. This is my car. Like, I'm paying now. If you want to give me a portion of the commercial money, then yeah, because I got people getting in my car. This ain't Uber.
2: Right.
0: What the hell you think this is? Okay, now that's reminding me of Black Mirror. Remember when they was charging them for everything? And speaking of that, it looks like you may have to pay to see your favorite celebrity tweet or post on social media now, because it looks like Nicki Minaj is starting off with this 10-month subscription to view her content on X.
1: No, thank you.
0: So if you want to see, well, maybe not Nicki, but maybe J. Cole, because you're a big J. Cole fan.
1: Yeah, I'm not paying to see any artist tweets. Yeah. I don't care who it is.
0: But I mean, it's not just going to be tweets, because Twitter doesn't exist anymore. Mm-hmm. It's X.
1: Well, you know
0: it's
1: I mean.
0: Going to be videos and content. Mm-hmm. So kind of like, what's the other one?
1: Like Patreon.
0: Patreon.
1: Yeah.
0: It's kind of like a Patreon. So would you pay to follow your favorite artist or would no?
3: I mean, unless they're showing some.
0: So that's OnlyFans.
3: Yeah, that's OnlyFans. But if they show something, I may.
0: But if it gets to the point where they're not posting on social media for free, would you?
3: Nah.
0: Like, because I feel like eventually it will get to that.
1: Yeah, no thanks. I'm not.
3: There's so you're nobody not a real on J. Cole fan. That I will pay to get their information. I won't do it.
0: I can't think of anybody either, but yeah. Nicki Minaj, I feel like she's going to make big on this because somebody will.
3: Somebody will
0: pay for this. I'm L'Oreal, that's the lowdown. I just hope they don't keep this up because we all going to be broke, ain't it? You can follow me at Star and L'Oreal, L-O-R-E-L, or Mona Hustle Show.
1: All right, man, get ready to get on these phone lines. We want to know, when do cosmetic enhancements turn into catfishing? You've gone too far.
0: You've gone too far.
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7: I'm Heather Pauloff with WTOL 11, and here are this morning's top stories. Lucas County voters will decide this November whether to renew funding for Imagination Station. County commissioners approved placing the existing 0.17 mil property tax levy on the ballot for another 5 years. The levy helps fund operations and STEM education programs at the Science Center. Commissioners say this is a renewal, not a new tax. Toledo is welcoming some special visitors from across the Atlantic. The mayor of Toledo, Spain, and his delegation arrived last night in the Glass City to celebrate 95 years of city partnership. During their visit, the delegates will experience some of what our Toledo is known for. They'll visit Tony Paco's tomorrow, Jeep Fest this weekend, and the Toledo Zoo. Democratic gubernatorial candidate Dr. Amy Acton made a campaign stop in Toledo yesterday. She spoke about lowering costs, affordable housing, and health care. Acton also discussed placing new conditions on data center development, but did not take questions from reporters. She'll face Republican Vivek Ramaswamy in November. Ramaswamy is expected at the Wood County Fair tonight around 6:30. For WTOL 11, I'm Heather Pauloff.
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1: Hey, our girl, psychic Kim Allen will be tapping in. 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

0: like a...
1: Good morning, it's Dee Dee in the morning, guys. I need to talk to you.
2: Come and talk to me.
1: All right, now, hey, we got us a singer in the room.
3: Come on, now.
1: All right, here's the deal. I got a, I saw something online, and it said it was a friendly reminder because social media will have you confused. Okay? And here are some of the things they were talking about, that social media will have you confused and have you believing that we don't need each other. They said, number one, guess what? Men need women.
3: Okay.
1: Do y'all?
2: That's a big one. Men need women, but women also need men.
1: And that's exactly what they said. Women need men, too.
2: Come on, yeah, breaking the
1: news. Yeah, so we need each other. Yes. So you know, sometimes people be online, they act like, yeah, I don't need this, and I don't need... No, they said, yes, men need women, and women need men.
3: Absolutely. That's a fact.
2: Without one another, we cannot keep this thing spinning and going.
1: I know, that's right.
2: We cannot.
1: Keep this thing spinning.
2: I'm telling you.
1: Are we sure it's spinning, or is it flat?
2: No, it's spinning.
1: Okay.
2: Yeah. Even if it is flat, they say it's spinning.
3: It's still spinning.
1: You think it's spinning? Even if it's flat, it's spinning too?
2: That's what they say.
1: Yeah, it's a flat earth.
2: Like a frisbee.
1: All right. Yeah, you're right. Here we go. You're into conspiracies.
3: Shut up.
1: All right, guess what else they said? Cheesecake Factory in Outback is fine.
2: Come on.
1: I agree with that.
2: Yes.
1: Come on, I agree with that.
2: Yes.
1: Now, let me tell you something. I love Cheesecake Factory because they have a chili that I like. They have a menu. They got a skinny-licious menu that I'll get when I go to Cheesecake Factory.
3: Skinny-licious.
1: Skinny-licious. They got great drinks. And by the way, Outback is my favorite because that's where I like to get my steaks. At Outback because they put seasoning on it.
2: They put seasoning on it. You know what's funny? The other day I was at a birthday party for a family member and they were saying the same thing about Cheesecake Factory.
1: Really?
2: I think everybody has like one item that they like love when they go to Cheesecake Factory.
1: I like the Cheesecake Factory, but people try to act like it's bad, but I'm like, you got to like so many choices and everything else. You can get Italian, you can get soul food, you can get, you know, German food, you can get Mexican food there.
2: Stop. Overwhelmed.
3: they menu say World Cup.
2: Yeah, for real.
3: You can get whatever.
1: You really can. All right, here's another one, everybody. Here's some things that we all need to remember. They said 50-50 is okay. 100-0 is okay. 70-30 is cool. Basically, you do you.
2: Whatever works for you, right?
1: Whatever works for you.
2: Now, that I agree. That I do agree.
1: Okay. Right?
2: That I
1: you
2: do
1: know, everybody
2: agree.
1: Always talks about this 80-20 rule. That's on you. If you don't like it, then don't do it. If you want to do 50-50, whatever it is, you do you.
2: 100%. Yeah, I will say this. I'll pay 100% of the bills, but we're going to stay in the studio. We gonna stay in the studio.
1: The studio apartment.
2: Yes, we gonna stay in the studio. Yeah.
1: Damn, y'all be sitting there staring at each other.
2: Listen,
3: same closet
2: with somebody else.
3: Damn.
1: All right, a cheater will cheat on anyone. They say.
2: Ooh,
3: a cheater.
2: Mm-hmm. I take.
1: A cheater will cheat on anyone. And so don't take it personal. Cheater will cheat on
3: That's what they do.
2: Okay, don't take it, y'all.
3: Yeah, that's what they
1: Some
3: do.
1: Some people will take it personal, right?
2: Yeah, it's like
1: it's
2: me.
1: If you end up with a cheater, it's not you. Right. They just going to cheat
3: that's
1: on anyone.
3: That's what they do.
2: That's real.
1: All right, here's another one. Being single is fine if you're happy.
2: Facts. That's a good one. Facts.
3: Only if you're happy, though.
2: They would try to.

0: pressure you into a relationship. Like, why you ain't got nobody yet? Where your person at? Why you ain't got no kids?
1: Okay. Shut up. Here's another one. There is nothing wrong with a 9-to-5.
0: Oh, hell no.
1: Because everybody online wants you to be an entrepreneur, and it ain't easy. Trust me, they say that. It's not easy.
0: Right, facts.
1: So it's okay to have a 9-to-5.
0: And get benefits.
1: Right, right. Come on. Get benefits, take all that pressure off.
0: Stop playing.
1: Also, something else you need to know, health is wealth. They said health is the only real wealth. I agree with that.
0: Big one.
2: Absolutely.
1: I agree with that.
0: Big one.
1: I agree.
0: Yeah.
1: And then finally, do y'all agree with this one? Social media is not real.
0: Social media is not real, is it? It is.
1: What's real on it?
2: I mean, we own it all the time, so we just gonna make believe it's real then.
1: Okay. But is it? I'm just saying, social media is not real, Trey.
0: Social media is not real. I do agree with that to a certain extent. I do think that we make it kind of real. Not only the feelings that social media gives you are real, but also sometimes we can post like our real life on social media.
1: Sometimes.
0: Not everybody's just using it as a highlight reel.
1: Yeah.
0: You know what
1: sometimes.
0: I'm saying? Yeah.
1: We be trying to, and honestly, I don't know. I'm with you. I debate on whether or not social media is real. Now, we may do our real life, but there's so many other people you look up and go, that ain't you. Let me stop lying to you. Yeah. Hold on a second.
0: 100%.
1: No.
0: I think you got to put like 50-50. 50, maybe 25-75. 25 in social media, 75 in the real world.
1: I'm here to say it's not real. I don't put up the negative stuff on my page. I don't show some of the, you know, the moments that ain't necessarily nice. I don't put up on social media.
0: Yeah. I put some of the moments up.
1: Do you?
0: Yeah, I put some of the moments up. Sometimes when you feeling down in the dumps about your feelings or anything like that, maybe sometimes you do feel alone being single.
1: Oh, okay.
2: That's when you want your DM to jump just a tad bit.
0: Not at all.
2: Like, man, somebody say something to me.
0: Now, that I hate. I can't stand somebody that panders on social media. That I do hate.
1: And there's a lot of them.
0: There's a lot of them.
1: All right, just a few things you needed to know this morning, all right? It's Didi in the morning.
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7: Mainly sunny skies and warm on this Wednesday. Look for highs to reach the mid to upper 80s ahead of a few more clouds into the evening hours tonight, a sign of moisture returning. It's going to be a muggier feeling Thursday. Lows don't drop as much overnight. Could see a few pop-up showers to end the week as well. For WTOL 11, I'm meteorologist Ryan Weekman.
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0: good morning. It's Didi in the morning. And listen, we need to send a shout out this morning. I need to send a shout out. You know, we always say Mississippi is the cradle of civilization for African Americans in this country. Is it not?
1: I tell y'all, yes, it is the Mecca.
0: Everybody we know, everybody got family members, somebody from Mississippi. Well, JJ, Mississippi has made a big major accomplishment and hit a major milestone when it comes to African Americans in this country. They now are saying that a man out of Louisville, Mississippi. Is it be Louisville or be Louisville?
1: This Mississippi, we say Louis.
0: Okay.
1: Louisville.
0: Well, this man was born November 1st, 1915. His name is Major Jewel McDonald, and he is now 110 years old.
1: Come on, man. Shout out to him.
0: And the other thing is he is the oldest living man in the United States.
2: Oh, wow.
1: Come on, man. Get that up, man.
2: How old is he? 110?
0: He's 110 years old. And he looked like he's about 62.
1: Yeah.
2: That's that black. That's that melanin.
0: You see what I'm saying? Y'all got to look at him. He made

0: he'd be look about 70.
1: Okay.
0: Black don't cry.
2: Yeah. Yeah, he look like he still drive.
0: Yep.
2: He still drives, still know how to play a little spades.
0: Yep. Dominoes. Yeah. He plays chess
2: now
0: on the court.
2: Now, he may can't slap the cars hard no more. Damn it. He playing.
0: Yep.
2: Yeah.
0: And let me shout out to the Pan-African Connection in Dallas because they actually posted the picture. And the reason why they were saying that this right here is their great uncle, is someone's great uncle.
2: Oh, really?
0: Of the founder of the Pan-African Connection in Dallas, which, by the way, shouts out to them because if you ever looking for art, books, anything, make sure you visit the Pan-African
1: Connection. Yeah, check that out. Yeah, that's really dope.
0: But okay. They said they are proud to celebrate their Uncle Jewel and the legacy he represents, but he is 110 years old.
1: Well, you know how much stuff you done seen in 110 years? You done seen freeways built, tore down. You done seen parks created and tore down.
2: Man,
1: you done seen
2: so much. First AFL football game. Damn the NFL. He saw AFL.
1: Yes.
2: He saw football when they ain't have a mask on the helmet.
1: JJ, he saw Kareem when he was Luau Cinder.
2: You hear me?
0: Yeah.
2: Yeah.
0: Y'all making him sound like he went to school with Jesus.
1: Shut up. No, that's not true.
0: They were freshmen together.
2: That ain't what we doing. The man held Cassius Clay.
1: Stop.
2: Come on, man.
0: But let me tell you something. The fact that he's still here on the planet, the fact that he still looks good, and he is the oldest living man in the United States, we got to salute Major Jewel McDonald.
1: Y'all. All right. Many
0: him.
1: More, my brother. Many
0: yes,
1: more.
0: Yes, sir. All right, y'all. It's Dee Dee in the morning.
3: Oh, no. My tequila is gone.

0: Yeah.
1: All right, I gotta stop everything. Good morning. Good morning. It's Dee Dee in the morning, and Trey G and comedian JJ Williamson with me. We gotta get into the hot topics because it looks like somebody is talking about Carisha again. They're talking about her song "Spin That" and how we shouldn't be playing. Have y'all heard about that? And we shouldn't listen to it.
2: Of course.
1: We gotta tell you about that. Let's get into it.
3: Hot topics. We back on that.
0: Thanks.
3: Only on Dee Dee in the morning.
1: The first thing we got to talk about. Oh, by the way, I got to say this. This hour of the show being brought to you by Gusto.
2: Say it.
1: Gusto is a simple online payroll and benefits tool built for small businesses. Learn more at gusto.com/radio. All right. So listen, Shannon Sharp, y'all saw what he's saying?
4: Yeah, my man.

0: Club Shay Shay himself.
1: What he say?
0: Man, so since LeBron has announced that he's going to play with the Sixers, everybody been, you know, giving their 2 cents how they feel about it. Mm-hmm. Well, Shannon Sharpe stepped down, and man, he's letting you know what LeBron did that got so many people upset.
2: What is it about this man that rubs you so wrong, that upsets so many? We've never seen it. We've never seen a more polarizing figure. At once upon a time, I thought it was Tim Tebow. But this is Tim Tebow on steroids, growth hormone, insulin, decaduoblin, succinyl-2-50, all that. Mm-hmm. Tell me in the history of the sport, a man that's faced this level of vitriol when he's been this good, has nothing off the field. As far as he hasn't been in the blotter, he hasn't got a DUI, he's been exemplary, as far as we know, off the field, off the court. Married to his high school, been together since the 8th grade, raising 3 beautiful kids. I need somebody in the chat. Tell me what it is. Tell me the man that wasn't caught. He just played. Tell me what is it about him that elicits such a reaction, be it good or bad, with this man.
1: What y'all think it is?
3: People hate greatness.
1: Mm-hmm.
3: People hate greatness.
1: I agree.
3: I think people also go off of their emotions instead of, like, actual stats and facts. Mm-hmm. You know what I mean? Mm-hmm. I'm emotionally connected to somebody, so, you know, he's better.
1: Yeah.
3: Nah, you just like him better.
1: Yeah. What you think it is,
0: I mean, that greatness part is great, man. I think his greatness is being has an asterisk beside it because of how he achieved his greatness.
1: But how?
0: I mean, you know, switching teams, getting with other elite all-star teams, I mean, players and everything. So I think that's just an asterisk. People just don't feel like LeBron 100% grind to be one of the greatest.
3: Good point. That's a good point. But I do think it's more ways than one to be great. You know what I'm saying?
0: Yeah.
3: And I also think that a lot of those other people who escaped that critique, they partnered with great players as well. But because those great players came to them, they don't get as much, you know, hate for it.
1: We'll have to talk about it, though, because, let's just move on, because I have a lot to say on
0: about that. Yeah.
1: I have a lot to say.
0: I think that's about 9 breaks right
1: now. Yeah, because you know how much I like LeBron. So
0: about 9 breaks.
1: I have a lot to say. I'm going to move on. Let's talk about 50 Cent.
3: Yeah, so 50 Cent basically is talking about Power, his TV show Power. You know, there was some bad blood between 50 and the actual creator of Power, due to the fact that a lot of people were saying that 50 Cent was basically the creator. Mm-hmm. He actually wasn't. There was a lady who was the writer behind Power, and he said there was some bad blood between them because he got a lot of the credit.
4: Publicly, people look at it like it's presented by 50 Cent. It's 50 Cent. The story is from Southside Jamaica, Queens. Everything is 50 Cent. Tied to the show. The music that's playing is 50 Cent. It got awkward for the writer, for the showrunner, because she felt like it was registering as a 50 Cent show instead of her show. And that turned into, it got weird with her behaviors and the things that was going on behind the scenes with her. And then it also was friction between her and Omari. Omari would have died. Ghost Must Die, he would have died where Kanan died, that much earlier. She planned to kill Omari's character off right there. Mm. And I'm like, nah. I could feel how the general public was feeling about it. And I knew that was not the right decision. And I was saying, well, she said, well, then if he doesn't die, something has to happen. Something big has to happen. And I'm like, me? Like, kill my character? Like, I got to do it. I could go be 50 Cent and...
3: Yeah.
1: Wow.
3: I can kind of sense that a little bit, though. I can kind of sense that, because a lot of people were saying it was 50 Cent show, and it absolutely wasn't.
1: Right. I always thought it was.
3: And you think that, right?
1: Right.
3: He's the face of it.
1: So what was he then? What was he really?
3: I think he was like a producer.
1: Just a producer.
3: Yeah, I think he was like an executive producer of the show.
1: Okay.
3: Which that means he might have funded it.
1: Yeah.
3: You know?
1: Yeah. But so. I don't understand it either then. Okay. Let's move on and talk about Earn Your Leisure. What are they saying now? So Earn Your Leisure are the guys that have a podcast, and they are the one who created InvestFest. And they've been in the news recently, remember, because the mayor of Atlanta is like, how dare you talk about us on New York radio?
3: Right. Now they saying Carisha is bad for the culture.
5: Young Miami spin that record draws a line in the middle of the sand.
6: One of the most ignorant records I've ever heard.
5: That doesn't make it bad.
6: It just baffles me how people just are defending this. Like, two wrongs don't make a right. Just because we listen to ignorant music, that's ignorant when we listen to it. And you can't say music wasn't hurtful, because I know people that's actually... went to jail because they listen to music.
5: Yeah.
6: It influences people. She doubled down on ignorance, because you're encouraging people to steal from stores and scam, but then you also encouraging people to spend it as soon as they can get it. At least save the money.
7: The best says.
1: Wow. He said, at least,

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1: Save it.
2: Invest that ish.
0: Right. Yeah, invest that ish. That's what they need to be doing, right? All right, you guys, those are your hot topics. Coming up, have you been having some questions about your love life or your finances? Psychic astrologist Kim Allen's on the way. It's DD in the morning.

dreams. 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You can't trust these, they ain't your friends, what you told me. Young man, just stay.

0: It's Dee Dee in the Morning. 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We're all here. There is comedian J.J. Williamson,
1: hey,
0: but
1: hey,
0: I'm looking for one person right now. Trey G's here to tell us what's trending.
1: Hey, just when you thought you were safe, you're not. Chipotle jalapenos have been investigated as a possible source of salmonella outbreak.
2: Damn.
1: But Chipotle, good news, they've already started to pull jalapenos from the menu at this point. You know, Taco Bell just had that. How do you say it, Dee Dee?
0: Psychosporiasis.
1: There you go. They just had that outbreak of
0: Cyclosporiasis. Mm-hmm.
1: Where the lettuce was giving
0: exploding.
1: Yeah, explosive diarrhea. Well, now Chipotle is saying that the jalapenos can have a salmonella in them. So
0: I have a problem because it's everything I like.
1: I love jalapenos.
0: Chipotle.
1: I hate
0: them.
1: I really a jalapeno fan.
0: Oh, you don't like hot food?
2: Nah.
0: I like spicy food.
2: I mean, I do, but not just something about those I don't care for.
1: Ooh. Jalapenos, yeah. Okay. I feel it.
0: And you know I like Taco Bell, too, so that's why I'm like, damn.
2: I do like some Taco Bell.
0: All right, listen, coming up, have you

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0: Girl, you a 10.
1: So good morning. It's Dee Dee in the morning. And let me see. There's Trey G. Also, a comedian, J.J. Williamson, is with me. I love when it's the beginning of the month because we get a chance to talk to this woman. I'm talking about psychic astrologist Kim Ellis.
2: All right. Stop playing.
1: Good morning, Kim. All right, Kim, let's talk. You know, it's a whole new month. Tell me.
2: Yes.
1: You know, I'm a Capricorn. I'd like to know what's going on for corn season. Well, it's not corn season. You always
3: corn
1: say corn
3: season.
1: I call it corn season when it comes around. But I've been reading a lot of things about Capricorn. Like every time this is the funny thing about your algorithm with social media.
2: Yo.
1: I'll see something about a Capricorn, and next thing, all of it starts coming up about who we
2: Facts.
1: Are. But what's going on for Capricorns in the month of August?
4: So Capricorns are going to do very well in terms of their partnerships. There's going to be a lot of emphasis on partnerships, getting things right, getting things straight. And also there is a chance to build long-term wealth.
1: Mm.
4: So Capricorns are putting their roots down in situations that are important to them. It's family, it's home, and it's money. That's what's going to be happening for Capricorn.
1: Well, isn't that something to hear and see, huh?
2: Absolutely.
1: All right, here's another question. Comedian J.J. Williamson is a Virgo. He just dropped his unbelievable comedy special on YouTube. It's called Overlooked. Mm-hmm. Doing very well with the numbers.
2: Doing very wonderful with the numbers right now, man. So do you feel like this is going to continue? Is it going to expand? What did you see when
4: you
2: now finally releasing
1: his comedy special? And his comedy, where is it going?
4: This is wonderful. So, first of all, happy birthday, Virgo. We are in Virgo season on the 22nd, so we start those Virgo birthdays.
1: I love Virgos.
3: Yeah, they good.
4: So this is going to be a good momentum for you. Virgos are going to be going up because next year, Jupiter's going to go into the sign of Virgo, and it means expansion and abundance. So this is a good start for you, JJ.
1: Wow,
2: Thank you so much.
1: I
2: love it,
1: JJ.
2: I love it.
1: Yeah, I think that's
2: expand.
1: Awesome.
2: Yeah.
1: All right, Trey, what do you
3: want to
1: ask? Anything?
3: Kim.
1: Your answer?
3: Yeah, Kim. I got a lot of new things popping off, it feel like, for the month of August. What do you see my August shaping up to be? What's the biggest thing that's going to be happening for me in August?
1: Is it love? Are you thinking love?
3: Is it love? Is it business? I've been getting into a lot of hostings here lately.
4: Yes.
3: Yeah, a lot of
4: hostings. There's going to be more social events coming up for you, Cancer. And one more thing. So you're going to be out there in the public, but you're also going to be doing some things around your home. I don't know if you're going to be fixing up your home, tidying up your home.
3: Leave me alone, Kim. Kim, leave me alone. Kim, leave me alone. You're too accurate. Leave me alone.
1: She is.
3: Leave me alone, Kim. Leave me alone, Kim.
1: Kim, you got to stop right there. Hold on a second. He just complained about the fact that, you know, he's got his mom's house, right?
3: Yeah.
1: He inherited his mom's house.
3: Yeah.
1: And he was talking about all the things that have been going wrong.
3: Yeah.
1: And every day he walks in here in the studio and tells us something.
3: Cut off. Leave me alone.
1: It's true.
3: Leave me alone.
1: You see that, Kim?
3: What do you see, Kim?
4: Yes. So you're going to be fixing it up. You're going to be serious about it, though.
3: Yeah.
4: You're going to get a plan. You're going to put some money behind it. You're going to put some energy behind it. And you're going to make it comfortable because, you know, that is your kingdom.
3: Right.
4: Your home is your kingdom, and it's got to be right. You're going to start on it this month.
3: Wow. Okay. I like that, Kim. Yeah. I appreciate that.
2: So, in other words, you finna have a tool belt.
1: So, Kim, I'm curious about this because you are a psychic astrologist, right?
4: Yes, uh-huh.
1: Okay. As a psychic, I'm curious about this because a lot of people talk about, you know, are there really, and do you believe in spirits? Like, there are people who will say that maybe a deceased family member came through and exposed family secrets or is that true? And
4: Yes. And you know, it depends on, so you can look into a person's chart and see if they can have visitations from people from the on the other side.
1: Uh-huh.
4: It depends on where their Uranus is and where their Mercury is.
1: Mm.
4: And I have talked to several people. In fact, I know a woman right now. She's very dear to me. And she's always talking about she has visitations.
1: Mm-hmm.
4: And at first I was saying, maybe she needs some medication.
1: Mm-hmm.
4: But I've been knowing her too long. And I took a look at her chart and I said, she can be very sensitive to energies from the other side.
1: Mm.
4: And I do believe that's true.
1: Really? Now, what about this? What about, are there common signs that a loved one is trying to communicate with us? Like, if there's somebody listening right now, is there something that you know and you'll be like, this is a family member trying to communicate?
4: Well, first of all,

0: smells. Mm, if you get like a smell, some kind of familiar smell, or if things just start dropping, like a picture fall off a, you know, off a shelf, or a book falls off a shelf, or you know, you just get a memory about something. And so this is a real story. A friend of mine who had worked with this guy in construction, his friend died. And a week after he died, he got this weird phone call with the sounding like the guy's voice. And it's like, I heard it too. And it's like, well, did he owe you money?
1: Wow.
2: And I owe you money. Oh, Lord.
1: Wow.
0: But that happens. It happens a lot. Because I think that there's a very thin veil and there is another side and they do walk amongst us. Mm-hmm. I truly believe that.
1: Thanks. I do too. I swear I could have swore. I smell every now and then in our house, and we had found out that our house had belonged to this woman. And every now and then, who had gotten older, and her kids put her in a nursing home. So I don't know what else happened. I think she passed away. But nonetheless, there have been times when I've walked in the house or walked somewhere in the house, and I smell a certain perfume that smells like an older lady.
2: I promise you.
1: I'd be like, okay, where's that smell coming from?
2: Oh, Lord.
1: And I do believe
0: that's a visitation.
1: That is? She wants to see her house? I think one day I say, hey, lady, we're taking care of it, sweetie. It's ours
2: She want to see her house.
1: Yeah, I start talking. I was on a gummy. It's ours now.
2: Oh, all right. No. Yeah.
1: All right, listen.
3: Don't worry. You're going to get your mail.
1: All right, so here's the deal. You guys want to talk to psychic astrologist Kim Allen, you could do so right now. The phone lines are open for you at 833-TALK-TO-DEEDEE.
3: That's 833-825-5233.
1: It's DeeDee in the morning.
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4: What's going on, huh?
5: Hey, nephew, just checking on you, man. I haven't heard from you. I wanted to know how that turned out for you down in Yuma.
4: It's been so stressful with all these uncertainty. I meant to get back with you, but my experience down there at Yuma, man, they treated you just like family.
5: Absolutely. I heard the little jingle on the radio, man, and it said they were spreading love over there. 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
8: 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Back.

0: Hey, good morning. It's Dee Dee in the morning, and we're here. And this woman is here. This woman here. She's a doctor. I feel like I'm surprised JJ said, Dr. Kimberly, hey.
1: Dr. Kimberly. I know you're in.
2: Okay, so is that my mama getting the switch? Yeah. She calling my

0: whole full government name?
1: Yes, okay.
2: You guys, Dr. Kimberly KJ Haywood is here. She's here, of course, because she has a book called Here We Go Again, Except It's AI. And the thing is, people are afraid of AI, mm-hmm. and we've been hearing AI is coming for our jobs.
0: Mm-hmm.
2: How do we handle that? You were talking about barbers, or this. I mean, how do we, even us, you know, what we do for a living?
0: Yeah. Again, I go back to the same adage, educate yourself, mm-hmm. right? And you have the option. Everyone, we got free knowledge just all over the place
1: Absolutely.
0: Right now. So take advantage of the education and the free knowledge. Train yourself on it. Practice mm-hmm. prompting, which is actually what you've been doing with your mm-hmm. kids, mm-hmm. you know, which is
2: what you mean.
0: Prompting. Hey, didn't I tell you to take out the trash? Well, yeah, you did, but you didn't tell me exactly what day to take out the trash. You didn't actually tell me what time you needed me to take out the trash. I told you to do X, Y, and Z. Even if you're managing an enterprise, right? Please make sure that you do X, Y, and Z for this Excel spreadsheet, and I need you to deliver it this day. Mm. Well, did you give me the details, right?
1: Yeah.
0: So prompting is the same concept, is
2: just a little more detail.
0: A little bit more detail. Give it as much detail as you can,
1: that was annoying.
0: And

0: places, but now they actually, they're scaling up. So should they hire ADP, right, for their payroll systems? And if they do, and they're looking at ADP and another payroll system, how do they know to ask the right questions to that particular vendor?
1: Right.
0: Use GPT. It's going to list out, these are the most educated questions that I would recommend based upon your particular business, your enterprise. Ask these questions. So it's a tool, right? It's a guide. I need to hire an attorney. What kind of questions do I need? I'm getting a divorce. I mean, either way, you utilize it as a tool and ask questions to help it scale your business so you can ask educated questions. We don't know everything
2: as
0: a business owner.
1: I've seen on social media on my timeline here lately, people have been putting in their salaries per year, and it shows you ways to scale your money.
0: That's
1: different ways that you can invest in your money that will work best for you. Like you said, you have to be very detailed with the prompt, of course, but my God, man.
3: That's great. Hey, real quick, since you, I mean, with your knowledge of AI right now, give us an inside scoop. Is there something about AI we don't know about that we should be expecting?
2: Uh-oh. Come on, Dr. Kimberly.
0: Okay, the robots, right?
2: Okay. Yeah.
0: I'm sure you guys have seen iRobot. Mm-hmm. You've seen Creator with Denzel Washington's son. Mm-hmm. Those are powerful movies that are also marketing tools to test the world whether or not we are ready. Just like they tested the world about should we have a black president in office many years before, right? Television shows, creative writers said, let's test the community in the U.S. and see if they're ready. So it's the same concept. Yeah. So what you're seeing in Star Trek movies and things like that, that's already existing now.
2: Okay.
0: Right? We've got iPhones. We've got notepads. We've got things that are happening.
2: So teleporting, is it real?
1: Oh, God.
0: No, not yet. Yeah, I would say not yet. Right. But robotics, in terms of robotics, is happening now, right? Amazon is using robotics. GE is using robotics.
1: Walmart. And there's
0: Walmart. Yeah. So all of that and everything that we do right now is already here.
2: Mm-hmm. All right, everybody. We're talking with Dr. Kimberly KJ Haywood. She has a book out called Here We Go Again, except it's AI. Mm. And she was CEO, y'all. More with her coming up. It's Dee Dee in the morning.
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6: I'm Heather Pauloff with WTOL 11, and here are this morning's top stories. A Monroe man is among six people suing Taylor Farms and Taco Bell over the recent cyclospora outbreak. The federal lawsuit claims contaminated shredded lettuce served at Taco Bell caused him to get sick. The plaintiffs are seeking compensation for lost wages, pain and suffering, and emotional distress. No dollar amount is listed in the lawsuit. The Shops at Fallen Timbers is getting an $89 million makeover. The redevelopment plan includes a new name, Timbers Town Center, property upgrades, new housing, and efforts to attract more retailers. Construction is expected to take about 2 years, but a start date has not yet been announced. More than 1.2 million Ram 1500 pickup trucks are being recalled because of rear seat belt anchors may not be installed correctly. The recall covers 2019 through 2026 model year trucks. 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For WTOL 11, I'm Heather Pauloff.

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0: All right, so it's Dee Dee in the morning, and guess what? We're all here, and we're on with psychic astrologist Kim Allen. Yay!
1: Woo-woo.
0: Now, Kim told me, you know, things are changing for me, but it's all going up, is what Kim told me.
2: Yeah.
0: What'd she tell you, Trey?
1: Kim said, I'm going to get my house in order.
0: Literally.
1: Literally. Not figuratively now. My physical place where I lay my head at every day. Kim said, I'm going to get my house in order.
2: Yeah.
1: I got some good things coming on that side, and my money going to grow a little bit.
0: All right, what about you?
3: Kim said, I'm going to have a very successful comedy career, and I'm finna make me a little change as well.
0: Because JJ has his special on YouTube
3: right now.
0: Overlooked, and overnight the other day, I think it got, 20,000 views or more?
3: I'm at 25 now.
0: Overnight, which is great.
3: Push.
0: So listen, if you have a question for psychic astrologist Kim Allen, you can call right now. Hey, good morning. Who's this?
4: This is Jessica.
0: Hey, Jessica. So listen, what is your sign, and what is your question for psychic astrologist Kim Allen?
4: My sign is Aries, and my question is, just give it to me straight.
5: Oh, in terms of Aries? Well, let me tell you what's going on. You just want a general reading, right? What's going on with Aries? Saturn, the planet of get your act together, is in your sun sign.
1: Okay.
5: And that means you cannot play games. Time is running out. Your chances for making a mistake are getting slimmer and slimmer.
1: Okay.
5: This is the time to take your life to a whole nother level. It is also a time for you to stop playing games with your money and stop being surrounded by people who don't take you serious. Mm. You are on a serious elevation right now, and you can expect only the best to come if you are serious about changing your life.
1: Level up.
4: Okay. All right. Okay.
0: You like that?
4: Yeah, I like that a whole lot.
0: All right. Thank you so much. We appreciate you listening. Hey, good morning. Who's this?
6: Good morning. This is Caitlin.
0: Okay, Caitlin's got it. I can already tell Caitlin has a great energy, great and positive. I hear it. Okay, so Caitlin, what is your zodiac sign, and what is your question for psychic astrologist Kim Allen?
6: I'm a Gemini, and my question is going to be, should I continue to give my mother grace, or should I cut ties with the drama?
5: Oh, that's kind of tough. So this is what I believe. I believe she is your mother. But you know, there are people that have difficult mothers. But she's still your mom. So you may have to just love her from afar.
0: Mm.
5: Don't allow her to give you mental, to send you to the psychiatrist, because people can't. But I am saying that you can give her a little grace, but take care of yourself. Wellness is very important. I'm going to tell you why, Gemini. Uranus, the planet of craziness, is in your sun sign.
0: Uh-oh.
5: And you don't need anything extra to drive you crazy.
1: Yes,
5: so I am just saying, you might need to see a therapist, love her from afar, give her grace, but don't allow anything or anyone to disrespect you, okay?
1: Ooh.
6: Thank you so much. Should I encourage her to get the help that she needs?
5: Crazy people don't know that. Oh, I'm sorry. Difficult people don't know that.
0: They don't? Wait, hold on a second. Wait, Kim, are you for real? Difficult people don't know they're difficult?
5: No, they think everybody else is the problem.
1: Is the problem.
0: That's
1: Yeah.
0: Okay. Thank you.
1: Thanks, Caitlin.
0: All right, hold on a second. No, I need to know. Kim, I'm a Capricorn. Are Capricorns normally difficult? Are we difficult people? Am I a difficult person?
1: Oh, man.
5: No, what's happening to Capricorns are to the point.
0: Oh, okay.
5: You know, listen, it's either this way, the right way, or no way at all, so I don't know.
0: Okay, so we're not known to be difficult.
5: You are known to have things in structure, and if people don't like that, then there's a little problem.
1: I tell you who she's talking about, though. Them damn Gemini.
0: Okay.
1: Now, I know she called about her mama, but them Geminis be just as crazy now.

0: They be just as crazy. When I'm trying to kick my dough in one time, Kim.
1: Okay, all right. All right.
2: Well, it's still loose now.
1: So wait, Kim, aren't Geminis the two people or something? They're nice and then mean.
3: They are the twins. They are the twins. And what is happening, Uranus, the planet of, you know, Uranus is the only planet that revolves on its side.
1: Mm-hmm. Mm-hmm.
3: When you go to the planetarium, all the other planets revolve around the sun, but they revolve on an axis. Uranus is the only one that wants to do things different, and that... And Uranus is in the sign of Gemini. Mm. And oh boy, Gemini's got some stuff going on right now.
1: Mm. Look at Trey. Trey got a Gemini friend.
0: She done gave me the chills.
2: Yeah. Anytime you rub your arm above the elbow,
0: she done gave me the chills.
1: All right. Here's our final call this morning. Hi, what is your name, your zodiac sign, and what's your question for psychic astrologist Kim Allen?
4: Hi, my name's Anaya. Mm-hmm. I am a Leo. My birthday is actually on the 9th.
5: Okay.
4: And I really just want to know, what does my future hold? I've been feeling like every time something good's coming, something bad's falling right behind it.
3: Oh, no. Let me say this to you. Well, that was last year. This is this year. This year, things have shifted. You don't feel something good coming your way. You should feel the winds of something wonderful coming your way, because Jupiter's in your sun sign. And not only that, but Venus right now is giving you a heads up. So I'm just going to say, enjoy your summer, and I want you to change your way of thinking. Don't think negative, think positive.
0: Real talk.
1: Positive. I like that. All right, Anaya.
4: Yeah, thank you. Y'all have a good
1: You too. And focus on the positive now. Focus on the positive. There you go. All right, Kim, if somebody's listening right now and they want to get in touch with you, how do they find you?
3: They can contact me at KimAllen.com. That is KimAllen.com.
1: All right. We talk to her once a month, everybody. We get you all set for your month. And so for the month of August, about to be a good one. Make sure you reach out to her when you can. Give it up for psychic astrologist Kim Allen.
0: All right. All right.

0: Good morning. It's Didi in the morning. All right, we got to get into the hot topics because y'all heard what's going on. Rick Ross and 50 Cent, this beef won't end. It won't end, but Rick Ross is not backing down. We got to let you hear what he said. Here we go.
1: Situations get sticky.
2: It's getting sticky. Sticky.
1: Hot topics, only on Didi in the morning.
0: First thing, though, before we get into anybody see the story about the Kentucky woman charged after allegedly pointing a rifle at an KFC employee?
3: Oh, damn. No.
0: Guess why she did it? Over her drive-through wait.
3: I ain't gonna lie. I went to KFC the other day and the wait was long.
0: Yep.
3: Long, boy.
0: According to reports, this woman, she's facing felony charges. She allegedly pointed an AR-15.
3: It wasn't that long.
4: Yeah, I did want crispy, but I ain't gonna go that far. Because it was original.
0: She said that she was upset over the wait time for her drive-through order. And so her name is Nada Roman. She became so frustrated with the delay. She argued with the employees. Then she pulled into the restaurant's parking lot where she pointed the rifle at the worker.
3: Hell nah. It ain't never that serious,
4: yeah,
3: bro.
4: For real.
3: It ain't never that serious.
0: You ought to see her look on her face, too. She looked like she was mad. She wanted that KFC, that damn original recipe.
4: Baby, please don't shoot me. I'll give you another biscuit.
0: Rick Ross. Let's talk about Rick Ross.
3: Hey, man. The homie Rick Ross is talking about 50 Cent, right?

0: Now, he is speaking about his low album sales that a lot of people online have been talking about, including old 50 Cent. 50 Cent actually made a post making fun of his low album sales. Well, Rick Ross is saying, look, I'm playing the long game. Damn you and them G-Unit shoes.
1: As I said on my story yesterday, 22,000 the first week, 20 the second week. Those drastic fall-offs, guys, that you see with a lot of those other artists is when the numbers are inflated. The bots. To me, the new flex is no bots. Keep it genuine. Keep it pure. Let the music fight any battles. You understand? Come on now. This the biggest boss. I'm letting know. Do the long game, baby. That's how we hustling. That's how we winning. We here 20 years later. You know what I'm saying? Those G-Unit sneakers gonna be in Costco, baby. I like the Lloyd Banks ones better than all the other ones. The mother lady even got no sneakers. But 50, get Lloyd Banks his own high-top sneaker. And Sister Shreveport ain't happening no more. You know what I'm saying? You can focus on the sneakers.
2: That guy, he's the only one that'll battle 50 and stay in the game, though, facts. For real.
0: They gonna beef like the Hatfields and the McCoys forever.
2: But I did see how 50 was like trolling him and talked about how he needs to give it up. 50 Cent said Rick Ross's career is over.
0: Yeah.
2: After his poor sales.
0: Yeah.
2: So, you know.
0: I think Rose got a point, though. And if his music ain't selling, he's fine. Mm-hmm. He's fine.
2: Okay.
0: He's fine.
2: All of them are fine. Hey, finally, let's talk about Shaq.
0: Oh, yeah. So the homie Shaq had to have a real conversation with his son, Sharif O'Neal. Now, JJ, Sharif plays basketball, right?
3: Yes, he does.
0: Like, he hoops a lot.
3: Yeah.
0: Yeah.
3: Ain't bad either.
0: Right. Well, Shaq had to have a real conversation of how committed you have to be in order to hoop at an NBA level.
4: Yeah, on the court, been working out every day. Been looking good. Been talking to the coaches and all that.
5: You training?
4: Yeah, every day.
5: You trying to go to training camp?
4: Yeah. Actually, I got invited to try out for the Kings.
5: But you know, we don't need basketball. I've been around this game since 89, buddy. I've seen it all. You got to understand that in that life, you know you have to give everything up, right? Mm-hmm. How many birthday parties did I miss?
4: A lot.
5: How many school plays did I miss?
4: A lot.
5: How many times you wake up and not see me there?
4: A lot.
5: Are you ready to live that life? Because if you want to be great, my man, you got to sacrifice everything. I've lost a family trying to be great. Mm-hmm. It's great at the end because I can help y'all become great, but you got to make sure this is really what you want. Because if you're not going to put 1,000% into it, I say let's just take Reebok over and get us back to number one.
2: Wow.
0: Real conversation.
3: I like that.
0: Real conversation.
2: Yeah. He said, you want to be great. And Shaq knows what he messed up.
0: Yeah.
2: Lost his family.
0: 100%. He's been very vocal about that, too.
2: Chasing greatness.
0: Yeah. Wow.
3: Chasing that greatness.
0: It takes a lot of sacrifice, man.
2: Yeah, it does. Mm-hmm. All right. Listen, those are your hot topics coming up, you guys. Coming up, guess what? We got $1,000 for you next. It's Didi in the morning.

0: It's Didi in the morning, and it's time for us to find out what's trending with Trey. What you got, Trey?
1: Hey, so this Didi update, it's another one. It's another one. You know, it was being reported that Diddy's release date had been moved up to, like, January of 2028. Now it looks like after federal investigators have investigated that fight that he had behind bars, he is now projected to be released February of 2028 after the prison fight that they said he got into behind bars. So I guess there actually was some truth to those rumors.
0: Wow.
1: He choked out an inmate is what they were saying, so some truth in there.
2: For somebody to be in prison, boy, he's sure trending.
0: Yeah, yeah.
2: I mean, damn.
1: Yeah,
0: it's Diddy. Anybody see how he was trending with Usher the other day, what they did to him?
2: Man, that was dead wrong.
0: Wasn't it?
3: No.
2: That was dead wrong.
3: No.
0: Oh, yeah, they put Diddy up in the on the bed or something like that with Usher on a video. It was horrible.
1: While he was performing?
2: Yeah.
1: Oh, Lord. Yeah.
0: It was AI.
1: Stop.
0: They not right.
1: Stop that AI.
2: And Diddy was liking it. He was liking it. Stop. You should have seen how he been back.
1: Okay.
0: Oh, my Listen, God. We got cash this morning. $1,000 is yours. Oh, I'm sorry. I got a what you call it in my mouth.
1: Oh, that mouth is working, too,
0: no,
1: boy.
0: I have a cough drop. All right, listen.
1: I can smell it.
0: Play our $1,000 minute game right now at 833. Talk to Didi.
2: That's 833-825-5233.
0: It's Didi in the morning.
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2: Get you down in the country, turned up outside with a whole lot of money.

0: Good morning. It's Dee Dee in the morning. All right, so we got to have a conversation about this. JJ said he's got to give us a list of the businesses that have rarely
1: fail. Man, you know, there's a lot of different opportunities to make money. A lot of businesses, man, that, you know, that do well, a lot of them will flop.
2: Thanks.
1: So I found a list of businesses that barely and rarely fail.
0: Okay. Mm.
1: They rarely fail. Like car washes.
0: Okay.
1: Car washes.
0: I have heard that.
1: Car washes gonna always be, you know, needed. It's a must, man, because a lot of people are lazy. They don't want to wash their car at their house. They want to run through them and everything real quick. You know, you get the vacuum in the car free when you get the car wash. So I feel like car washes is always going to be, you know, around and available. Mm-hmm. Parking lots going to always be around, man, because you're going to have to park your car. Now, can't leave it on the interstate.
0: You're right about parking lots. And let me just say this. You ever go somewhere to an event and let's say it's a state fair or anything like that?
1: Yes.
0: And the parking is bad, but then you have people down there going, you can come over here at our house.
1: Boy.
2: Park in the yard.
0: Park in the yard.
1: That'd be a nice little parking lot right there.
0: Yeah.
1: I mean, then, you know, you just got to make sure you give them the money right then.
3: I'm gonna tell you this. Don't only charge them to park in your lot. Shuttle them to the spot, too. To charge them to shuttle them. Okay. Say, look, give me $10, I'll drive you over.
1: Right. Well, yes. I'm not going to drive you over. I'm going to use your car.
2: Dang. That's a good one.
1: I'm going to use your car. Laundromats.
0: Laundromat. I have heard that, too.
1: Laundromats, man. You just got to make sure you got enough quarters.
0: Mm-hmm.
1: Or, you know what, however the machine works and everything. I think laundromats going to always be around.
0: Shouts out to the Busy Bee Laundromat. My mom and I used to use all the time when I was a kid.
2: The Busy Bee?
0: Busy Bee was the name of
1: Busy Bee?
0: The Busy Bee Laundromat.
1: Oh, wow. That sounds like it's been around for a long time.
0: Is
1: it still working?
0: It is. Still around.
1: Right, yeah, still around. Busy Bee. What about funeral homes?
0: Yeah, because
1: unfortunately, you're going to pass.
0: Ain't nobody getting off this planet alive.
1: Now, but you still got to be careful with some of these funeral homes, because they'll bury you in the casket and the body be at their house.
3: You do got to be careful.
1: You got to be careful. Right. Especially you have one of them closed caskets, you'll be like, hey, open that thing, let me make sure. Let me make sure they're in there. These are just some businesses that rarely do fail. Self-storage.
2: Yeah.
0: True.
1: Self-storage.
0: Why we got self-storage? You know why? Me and my husband got a storage unit. I'm going, why? We just got stuff.
2: Right.
1: It's still
0: just got stuff.
2: Sell it.
1: You probably don't even know what's in there no more.
0: Don't even need it. Why do we do that?
3: When the last time you checked on it is the real question.
0: About 6 months ago.
3: See what I'm saying? I ain't checked on mine and don't know how long.
0: See, you know why you got it? Just for stuff.
3: I know it. It's bad.
0: We need a big yard sale. Okay, go ahead.
1: Man, boy, I'm going to come over there and give me
0: some stuff.
1: I'm going to mess around by that.
3: So not the dog.
1: All right, you're going to be out the window. All right, here's another one. Landscaping. I think landscaping will be around.
2: Yeah.
1: You know, you want to get your yard right, man. You want to get your flower bed.
0: Hey,
1: and
0: I can't take that job.
1: Yeah, you can't take that job right there. You can't. How about senior assisted living?
3: Oh, okay, yeah. That's what you
1: don't
3: think about.
1: That's a business right there, man. You know, you want to put your loved ones somewhere where they can stay active, you know, be involved in different, you know, activities every day, man. You know, somebody that's going to really, truly look after them every day and everything while you're at work. How about call girls?
0: Huh? All right.
1: It's all girls.
0: It took a sharp turn.
1: Call girls. That's legal. But look, you got out the exit and you put the signal on that one. Call girls going to be around.
0: Okay.
1: I think casinos are going to stay.
0: Oh, yeah.
1: Okay, casinos are big business.
3: Yeah,
1: because people love to take a gamble with their last quarter.
3: Yeah.
0: I got a sister who just got her money, right? Her government check.
3: Uh-huh.
0: Why she go to the casino? I say, how much you lose? $700. You spent your whole check.
1: Get your whole check.
3: Yeah.
1: Damn it! You look at your bank account. It's still processing.
3: Shut up.
1: It's still processing. What about corner stores? I think they're gonna always be around.
3: You know what's funny? I've always wanted to own a corner store. It's like a secret wish of mine.
1: Really?
3: I don't know why. I always wanted to own it and work in it.
0: Will you have a sign? Will you have a sign out that said only 4 students at a time?
3: Yep.
1: Okay. Yeah,
3: leave your backpack at the door.
1: Yeah. And I'm going to have me a double-plated shield in my store, baby.
3: Yeah,
1: man. One of them bulletproof. I'm going to make sure you can't shoot me up in that thing.
3: You know what? I always wanted to be the one behind the counter with the Kango hat turned to the side and the button down.
1: Oh, yeah.
3: This all you getting?
1: Right. And then you know some of your customers, Robert, what's happening, boy? I know what you need.
3: Robert.
1: Now, you want the blueberry swisher? I would love that.
4: Yeah, man. That's dope.
1: Trey's Corner Store.
0: I like it.
1: So these are just some businesses I feel that would rarely fail.
0: All right. Thank you. Thank you. We do too. Thank you for that, JJ.
1: You're very welcome.
0: It's Didi in the morning.
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0: fresh dress to impress, ready to party. Money in your pocket, time to move the body.
1: I'm him.
2: It's Didi in the morning. Good morning. Good morning, everybody. Hey, listen, coming up, we're going to play our $1,000 minute game. Before we do, according to what they're saying, a new study, listen to this, guys. Only one in three men said they would give this up to remove belly fat.
3: They would give this up.
2: Is there anything you would give up to remove belly fat?
3: A
2: beer?
3: Yeah, beer.
2: Beer.
3: Yeah.
2: Ice cream? Trey, you an ice cream eater?
3: I like ice cream. I ain't gonna lie to you. Oh, yeah, I like
2: ice cream. You like a scoop or an ice cream cone or what?
3: I ain't gonna lie, I like a cone.
2: You like a cone?
3: Don't put my stuff in no bowl, man. Don't give me a cone, man.
2: Yeah, for real. You like yours on a cone or a bowl?
4: Cone.
2: Yeah. Oh, I like a bowl.
3: With sprinkles. I love sprinkles.
2: Yeah. You give me a bowl of ice cream or something and put it over either some cake or a goddamn pie.
3: Really?
2: Oh, I love it.
4: I like crunching into that cone, though.
2: Wait a minute.
4: When you put ice cream
2: and a cake in a bowl and everything, you get to eat it with a spoon, make you think of when you were a kid.
4: Yeah. That is good, too.
2: Guess what that is? That's delightful.
3: That's delightful.
2: Yeah.
3: You remember that ice cream with that little wooden spoon that you used to eat it with? Y'all remember that?
2: No,
3: what
2: did it do?
3: It used to be like a little wooden spoon that you eat the ice cream. When you taste the wood, and what do you do to ice cream?
2: Oh, I know what you're talking about. That little small one you pull
3: that
2: the top off.
3: Yeah, that little small one.
2: And the little wooden spoon would be on the top.
3: Yes.
2: It'd be a flat wooden spoon.
3: Yes.
2: And yeah, I used to feel like I was going to get a splinter on my tongue.
3: Oh, I was the same way. I hate that thing.
2: Here's what they're saying, though. What?
4: I get through with that spoon, I go and check my tonsils.
2: It was a tonsil spoon.
4: It was a small version of the tonsil spoon.
2: Okay, hey, listen what they're saying. Only one in three men would give up watching football to remove belly fat. Y'all ain't giving up no football.
4: Nah, I ain't gonna get rid of no football. I'm just gonna have me a little bud.
3: I can get rid of football.
2: Could you?
3: Yeah, I can get rid of football. I like basketball more.
4: Really?
3: Yeah.
4: Okay.
3: I can get rid of football. I watch soccer.
2: Okay. My husband likes that. Get it done.

0: Morning Exclusive.
1: He got mad at me when I told him about soccer and when we were watching it during the World Cup, and right. I go, so they've been playing all that time and got 1 point? I'm going to sit here and watch this game all this time.
2: Oh,
1: and all they goodness. Got is right. a point?
2: Mm-hmm. A point.
1: Yeah, he got mad at me. He
2: was I would, too.
1: Yeah,
2: he got mad. Go to the garage, please.
3: Right.
1: Hey, good morning. This is Taisha.
4: This is Taisha.
1: Taisha.
2: How you doing this morning?
4: I'm good. How are y'all?
2: We're doing wonderful, great, man. You wonderful. Just getting up or you just getting off work?
4: I was on my way to work.
2: On your way to work.
1: Mm-hmm.
4: Yes.
2: You have the weekends off?
4: I do.
2: What you cook last night?
4: I made some salmon and rice and broccoli.
2: Ooh. That's a grown woman meal.
1: I know. Taisha, you married? You married, got kids and stuff?
3: Just an egg.
4: I have a kid, but I'm not married.
1: Oh, yes. Okay.
3: You know what I like most about Taisha? Her voice.
1: Yeah.
3: She got a nice, you have a very pleasant.
4: Right. Hey, Trey.
3: You got a nice, pleasant
1: Stop
3: voice.
1: Stop it, Trey. People, I saw something folks were saying. Trey be trying to pick up everybody on the show.
3: Not everybody, just the ones I like.
1: Let's
5: be real.
6: JJ from the
5: Sip. Trey G.
6: JJ from the Sip. $10 bonus.
2: Taisha, you got that salmon left?
1: Did you say salmon?
2: Salmon.
3: Yes, sir.
4: No, don't pronounce the L.
2: No, you bougie.
3: Facts.
4: No, I don't. I took the rest for lunch.
2: Oh, damn. All right, well, good, next time you cook something, let me know.
4: I got you next time, though.
2: Please do. Now, let's make this money real quick so you can get a longer and bigger salmon. How about that one?
4: Yes, sir.
2: All right, okay. Here we go. Right. Now, look, if you don't know the answer, please say pass. We got time. Trust me, we're going to come back to it, all right?
4: Okay.
2: Let's get this early morning money. Here we go. What is the last letter in your last name?
4: S.
2: Okay, if you could change your first name, would you do it?
4: No.
2: Okay, what year was the first PlayStation release?
4: 99, 2000, 2001.
2: All of them. What number president is Donald Trump?
4: 45, 47.
2: Yeah, it is. Ooh. Which country invented soccer?
4: Mexico?
2: Nope.
4: Spain?
2: Uh-uh.
4: Okay, I pass.
2: Okay, name an animal that only eat plants.
4: That only eat plants?
2: Yes.
4: A deer?
2: Mm-hmm. Uh-uh. Mm-hmm. Yeah, well, yeah, you're right. What artist released the album Future Sex Love Sounds?
4: Pass.
2: Okay, true or false? I attended Jackson State University.
4: True.
2: Nah. Oh, there it is. What was the fourth question I asked you?
4: President Trump.
2: Okay, there you go. Spell the word rhythm.
4: Rhythm?
2: Yes.
4: R-H-Y-T-H-M.
2: All right, then. What artist released the album?
1: All right.
2: Hey, good job.
3: Not bad at all.
1: You got 7 out of 10. So you got 7 out of 10. What you missed was this one. What year was the first PlayStation released in the U.S.? 1995.
2: Mm-hmm.
1: Which country invented soccer? England. And you missed this. What artist released the album Future Sex Love Sounds? Justin Timberlake, all right? You got 7 out of 10. You're going to get $10 every correct answer. If we add it up, Taisha, $70 coming to
2: clock
1: you.
2: Clock it. You better clock it.
4: Hey, I'll take it.
1: Wait, Taisha, you got an extra 10. $80 coming
2: to you. Hey, all right.
4: Okay,
2: double clock.
4: Okay.
2: Come on, T.
1: $80. Do me a favor and tell everybody the show that gave you a shot at $1,000.
4: Didi in the morning.
3: Bye, Taisha. Follow me on Instagram.
1: Oh,
4: I got you. I already follow you.
3: I don't follow you back. Follow me back.
1: All right. 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
7: I'm Heather Pauloff with WTOL 11, and here are this morning's top stories. Lucas County voters will decide this November whether to renew funding for Imagination Station. County commissioners approved placing the existing 0.17 mil property tax levy on the ballot for another 5 years. The levy helps fund operations and STEM education programs at the Science Center. Commissioners say this is a renewal, not a new tax. Toledo is welcoming some special visitors from across the Atlantic. The mayor of Toledo, Spain, and his delegation arrived last night in the Glass City to celebrate 95 years of city partnership. During their visit, the delegates will experience some of what our Toledo is known for. They'll visit Tony Paco's tomorrow, Jeep Fest this weekend, and the Toledo Zoo. Democratic gubernatorial candidate Dr. Amy Acton made a campaign stop in Toledo yesterday. She spoke about lowering costs, affordable housing, and health care.

0: Acton also discussed placing new conditions on data center development, but did not take questions from reporters. She'll face Republican Vivek Ramaswamy in November. Ramaswamy is expected at the Wood County Fair tonight around 6:30. For WTOL 11, I'm Heather Pauloff.
1: Mainly sunny skies and warm on this Wednesday. Look for highs to reach the mid to upper 80s ahead of a few more clouds into the evening hours tonight, a sign of moisture returning. It's going to be a muggier feeling Thursday. Lows don't drop as much overnight. Could see a few pop-up showers to end the week as well. For WTOL 11, I'm meteorologist Ryan Weekman.
2: Hello.
3: Hey, nephew, how you doing?
2: Man, what's going on, huh?
3: Oh, man, one day at a time, man.
2: Man, I knew I'd try to catch you before you went over to the gym, but man, I need some advice.
3: Sure, come on, shoot at me.
2: Man, hey, man, I got some personal things going on. A little nervous about the job, trying to feed the family, and it's even causing a lot of stress with me and my lady. Do you know any place that could help me?
3: Hey, man, I know the perfect place, man. It's called Humadop, man. It's 2447 Nebraska, man. Just shortly, man, from Westwood Avenue.
2: Oh, man, that place been around for a long time, helping people in our community.
3: Yes, I'm one of the people that it helped, man. Helped me out big time, man. I was going through some of the same things you were.
2: So, they got a professional staff that really care about us?
3: Very professional, man. When you walk out of there, feel like you're talking to family.
2: Man, that's what I'm talking about. Unc, I appreciate it. Thanks, man.
3: Hey, nephew, make sure you call me back, man. Let me know how that turned out for you.
2: Man, appreciate it, Unc. Always spreading love.
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0: event take.
1: All right. Hey, guys, can we have a conversation about something that we hear all the time? You guys ever hear when people say something like a certain industry is dead?
2: Yeah.
1: Yeah. Okay. For instance, I had just said it to Trey G yesterday. I saw something and they were talking about the movies, right?
2: Yeah.
1: And they said that Spider-Man was the biggest opening weekend ever.
3: Ever.
1: It beat Endgame, I think, or something like that, right?
2: Yeah.
1: And so I said, I thought they said that going to the movies was dead.
2: Yeah. They say so much stuff is dead. CDs, they say were dead. DVDs, Blu-rays, record players.
1: Yep. Well, there's records. A guy has come out and he said, wait a minute, y'all got to stop trying to do that. Take a listen.
4: Don't mistake fat, rich, and lazy propaganda for the end of an industry or a brand. I mean, I've heard it my entire career. The music business is dead, as Napster happened. Hip-hop is over, as the pop explosion with NSYNC and Britney Spears took over. Every generation thinks the previous one is finished until it comes back. But great ideas in industries don't ever die. They adapt. Artists reinvent themselves. Brands reinvent themselves. Formats reinvent themselves. And I believe the next great comeback is just right around the corner. And I bet it's radio, because that's the only one left. Not the old radio, a new version where personalities matter again. AI handles the repetitive work, digital extends the reach, and DJs evolve into influencers with direct relationships to their audience. The biggest signal on earth is still free. The next chapter won't be built by algorithms alone. It'll be built by people who know how to create connection.
2: Wow.
1: I thought that was brilliant.
2: Very well said.
1: Right?
2: Yeah, very well said. Because creating connection is not an easy thing to do. Mm-hmm. And I think a lot of people think that AI is the future, AI is the way. Which, don't get me wrong, I think to a certain extent it is. But there is a certain disconnect that AI just cannot manipulate or, like, you know, it just cannot redo. Mm-hmm. You can't create that connection with AI for whatever reason.
1: I agree. They used to say that all the time about radio. Is the connection that we have with the community is beyond what anybody really understands. They said still, radio is still the number one place where you're going to get your audio. Like he said, it's free.
2: That's yeah, 100%.
1: It's the number one place you're going to get your audio because of that. The other thing is...
2: pay the most, too.
1: When you talked about CDs, it's true. CDs, everybody, they said people are now buying vinyl again. People are buying CDs.
2: Yeah.
1: People are going back to the movie theater. Now.
2: He said Gen Alpha is buying. See, that's even younger than a Gen Z's. Yeah.
3: Damn, so, that's younger?
1: That's a top. Wow.

0: on a second. Toddlers are going where?
1: Not toddlers.
2: For real.
1: They are like kids. I guess they'd be considered kids.
0: But I can see where everything is coming back now.
1: Yeah.
0: I think that because, you know, some people are saying, did we hit the peak when it came to AI? Have y'all been hearing about that?
1: Sure. Yeah.
0: A lot of people are starting to get a little scared of AI. A lot of people are booing when they hear about AI.
1: Everybody's right.
0: Kind of going. And then I saw something else. Did you guys see where they're saying people are bringing flip phones back?
1: I was about to say, I think people are getting like technology fatigue.
0: Mm-hmm.
1: Like they are tired of, it's always a new something. It's always a new iPhone. They didn't just change the camera.
0: Yeah.
1: It's always a new cell phone. It's always a new something coming out. And it tires people out.
0: I think they're saying the flip phones, though, is for your own mental health. They said that people are realizing that getting online, and we all been talking about comparison is the thief of joy, some people say. And so they were saying that the reason why people are getting flip phones, that way they're not on their smartphones.
1: Right.
0: They're not online like that anymore. You can still communicate, but we ain't got to be up here, you know, surfing and doing all that stuff.
2: Ooh, flip phone, boy. Let me find out if they're going to bring Blackberries back.
0: Two-way Motorola, two-way pager.
1: I ain't going to lie. Them Blackberries used to be the lead.
2: Boy.
1: Yeah.
2: I'm beaming.
1: Shut up. Not beaming.
0: Yeah.
1: So I think he makes a good point.
0: Wow. So we going back to what really matters and the regular thing and getting over all the new and shiny toys. Yeah.
1: Same thing with radio, too, though.
2: Well, please don't go back to pay phones yet now because I don't want to look at quarters.
1: No.
2: I don't want to put my ear on nobody else's phone.
1: Facts.
2: And then you put your quarter in there, then it don't work.
1: It don't work.
2: And the quarter don't come back.
1: It don't give it back to you.
2: And you wonder why the cord off.
1: Yes. You know what I hate to do now? I hate to put air in my own tire. Because I'd be like, damn, it's a crapshoot. Whether it's going to give me my quarterback if it don't work.
2: Yeah, for real.
1: It don't work.
0: Y'all are funny. We going back to the basics, everybody.
1: Lord. Let's do it.
2: Mm-hmm. Please.
0: And shouts out to what we do, call radio.
1: Yes. Come on.
2: Hey, man.
1: Come on. We set the trend.
0: All right. It's Dee Dee in the morning.

0: funny. Well, we're going back to the basics, everybody.
1: Oh, let's do it. Mm-hmm. Please.
0: And shout out to What We Do, Call Radio.
2: Yeah, come on. Hey,
1: man. Come on. Thank you, folks. We set the trend.
0: All right. It's Dee Dee in the morning.
3: Okay.

0: Okay, you can hold a note like that. Okay,
1: like that? That was good, though. That was good,
0: okay.
1: Right?
2: Boy, don't get
0: I mean,
2: so
0: you ain't going to win a Grammy, but okay.
1: All right, listen, let's get into our hot topic. So let's get into it. Did y'all hear? T.I. and Tiny celebrated their 16th wedding anniversary. He gave her a wonderful speech that went on for 10 minutes.
2: Oh, my God.
1: We got to let you hear it. Here we go.
3: If you're talking about it, Dee's talking about it. Hot Topics on Dee in the Morning.
1: So, Nolan Wells. You know, Nolan Wells is the young man that went out with a group of friends. Remember that? They were all hanging out.
2: In Mississippi.
1: Uh-huh.
2: Yeah, on Lake.
1: All these white guys, they were saying he was the only black young man, and he didn't come back. They all came back. He didn't. Well, nonetheless, Nolan Wells' mother says she heard that Nolan was perfectly fine. Take a listen.
4: You know, after the death, it's a smear campaign. It's, you know, what can we find out about this person? What can we say? And, you know, that's something, you know, my family and I, especially my husband and I, we definitely do not appreciate. But, you know, we can't fight everyone that wants to have an opinion. But also, too, it's part of society that has been allowed to occur, which is it's gut-wrenching at best. Again, even with the drinking, there are so many conflicting stories, only because I have spoken with adults who knew Nolan very well. That were out there. One in particular, I think he told me he saw Nolan somewhere between like 2:45 and 3:30. He was perfectly fine. I think it had bothered him too that there was this narrative of, oh, he was sloppy drunk.
1: Mm.
4: Like that's, and it started at the very beginning.
1: Yeah. Yeah. Hey, smear campaign on her son.
2: Yeah, on
1: her
2: son.
1: This has been the craziest story because we still don't know what happened, right? They still aren't saying.
2: Yeah.
1: We don't know.
2: Yeah.
1: Somebody knows something and should be arrested, I think. But
2: yeah, it's not a comprehensive autopsy report that came out where everybody just accepted it. You know what I'm saying? So
0: I wish it was some way they could.

0: everybody that was circulating that video, even if they back was turned, it was just, I wish it was a way we could find out every individual that was in the surrounding area and bring them in, man, and like put them on a lie detector.
1: I feel most bad for the parents too, because you got to keep reliving it.
0: Yes,
1: you
0: know.
2: Now remember, there is one of the parents now is offering a $50,000 reward for more information. Remember that? We just found that out.
0: Yeah, one of his family friends or something like that. Yeah, yeah.
2: The other thing, we talk about T.I. and Tiny, right?
1: Yep, T.I. and Tiny celebrated their 16th wedding anniversary. What? I didn't realize they had been together overall like 25 years.
0: Oh yeah, he's been well for a long.
1: That's really dope. That's really dope. Not gonna lie to you. Well, the internet is buzzing now about T.I.'s lovely speech to his bride. Check this out.
3: 25 years ago, I accepted this challenge at the Pink House, if anybody remember that. I accepted the challenge to protect, to provide, to love, to defend, to honor, in sickness, in health, in sickness of the mind as well. You know what I'm saying? I accepted that challenge. And I appreciate the blessings that have been bestowed upon me in abundance by way of love and respect and loyalty and children and time and nurturing. There's nothing else I could do. To make a long story medium, let me just say, there is no other person for me. I have found mine. There's not another anybody anywhere. I don't care what they do, where they from, how much they got, what they look like. Well, I don't care nothing about that. Listen, the memories that we have shared together, this is a love of legends is what this is. And that is the only love for me. So now with that being said, y'all going on with the ceremony.
1: Don't do that. Don't do that. Wake your ass up.
2: I couldn't.
0: Man, that speech made me feel like he had just won the District 6 City Councilman.
2: Damn. Tiny was sleeping too.
0: For real.
1: Let him gush over his bride.
2: It took him forever to get that out. Thank you, T.I. Thank you, T.I. Let's move on. Shiloh, let's talk about that.
1: Well, something a little bit more exciting. Yeah. Shiloh Sanders was on stream. You know, he's a streamer now.
2: Oh, since, I didn't know that.
1: Yeah, since it didn't work out in the NFL. He does streaming now full time, damn near, it seemed like. His mom, Pilar Sanders, she was on stream with him, and she was basically telling him that people think that she is his sister all the time, and I ain't gonna lie, but Pilar do look good.
4: It's a problem with men nowadays and lust, you know, so it's like they come to my YouTube comments when they see you and want to take that out there, and that's not gonna happen.
5: Okay, but when people say, oh, you don't look like his mom, like you agree she doesn't look like his mother.
4: I blocked the words mama and fine on my YouTube comment. We just don't tolerate any of that, you know? Like,
5: but Shiloh, you should be happy to have a young mom.
4: Okay, well, them same that comment that, since you want to be happy about it, them same that comment, how about they come up to you in real life and say, dang, your mama thick, bro.
5: They don't say that.
4: Then what are you gonna say?
5: They don't say that.
4: Yeah, but what if they said in real life?
5: But they don't say, they don't even say that on your Instagram or on your social media.
4: They say stuff, they say, yeah.
5: I've never
4: walked up to you in real life and said, Gia, it's okay.
5: I don't know what that
4: would
5: means.
4: Would you be sitting here laughing about
5: I've
4: it?
5: I've never seen
4: that. Because I take that serious.
5: What does that mean? What does Giat mean? G-I-A-T.
4: That's what I'm saying. You don't take it serious.
5: I don't know what that means.
2: I'm with her. No. I don't know what it means. We're going to have to study that one.
1: It's actually G-Y-A-T-T. Oh. Yeah, and it's basically internet slang and an exclamation short for somebody with a curvy backside.
2: Okay. Yeah, okay. Coming up, we're going to check the show. I don't know what that means still.
1: Okay, yeah.
2: Check the show next. It's DD in the morning.
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0: We're done. The show's over. Trey, what did you learn today?
1: Hey, we learned that Rihanna, her and A$AP Rocky had a really dope, fun interaction with a fan overseas. And A$AP had to tell a fan, hey, you getting too comfortable, my boy.
0: Mm-hmm.
1: Relax.
0: What about you, JJ?
2: And I learned that Shannon Sharpe is trying to figure out why are people so upset about LeBron and his career and his life.
0: Yeah, really. Why? We'll have to talk about that tomorrow. Then the other thing, you guys, is we found out Lil Wayne slid into a girl's DM, some girl that was on Teen Mom.
1: 23 years old.
0: Yep, he slid into DMs. Oh, we also talked about the blogger, Perez Hilton. Remember we were talking about him where he live streamed and they said he started like cutting up his body and doing crazy things, they said.
1: We talked about Earn Your Leisure as well.
0: Yep, Earn Your Leisure. Yeah. Out here talking about they don't agree with Spin That from Young Miami. Yeah, that was kind of interesting.
1: They said invest that ish.
0: Yeah, for real. Tomorrow on the show, get ready. We got a dope discussion for you. We got cash and more. We'll meet you right back here on Didi in the morning. 97.3.

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0: And it's your boy 2 Chainz representing that Cali Paul, you feel me?
1: 2 Chainz, but I got me a few
0: Holding it down with Hot 97.3. Yeah, man, the hottest station on the face of this earth. Yeah.

0: Big Jewel. You ever had to block somebody on your phone?
1: Yeah, I had to block my damn husband. He called me 20, 30 times and he locked up.
0: Hey,
1: yo. I work. Get that off my phone.
0: Wait a minute. How long have y'all been married and how long has he been locked up?
2: Wait a minute.
1: He's been locked up for like 20 years and we've been married for 3.
2: What?
0: How does that work?
3: So you block him every what? Day?
1: Calling somebody 30 times, Kyle, really.
2: But you,
0: you married somebody you that was in jail 17 years.
3: Recently.
2: So you so he was in jail when you married him?
1: Yeah, he was.
2: How was the honeymoon?
1: Fine. I went to Bermuda by my
3: I know that's right. Why he's trying to be funny. Alton ain't never even been to Bermuda.
0: Make sure you wake up every morning because you don't want to miss anything on The Morning Hustle. 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
4: 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Hold on, man. You know what time it is. Come on, hold on. What up, St. Dad?
5: What up?

Oh, yes, winning Wednesday at the table. I'm going to bless somebody with a pair of tickets to go check out Gary Owens' No Hard Feelings Tour August 21st at the Stranahan Theater. 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

look great. Shaped like a number 8. 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

0: take. 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And I'll tell you what, ain't nothing funny or fun about that. But I'll tell you what is funny. Gary Owens, No Hard Feelings Tour, coming to Toledo Friday, August 21st at the Stranahan Theater. 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Hit 419-244-3973. 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We're ready to bless somebody with a pair of tickets to go check out Gary Owens Friday, August 21st at the Stranahan Theater. 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Keep it locked to Hot 973.
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0: 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What's popping?
1: What's going on? Hot Wednesday.
0: How you doing today?
1: I'm good, and yourself?
0: I'm doing great. So what's your name?
1: Tamika.
0: Tamika, guess what? You're caller number 9. Congratulations, girl.
1: Oh, my, thank you.
0: Yes, you got 2 tickets to check out Gary Owens' No Hard Feelings Tour, Friday, August 21st at the Stranahan Theater. You ready?
1: I'm ready. I'm always ready.
0: Right, always ready for some good laughs. I hear that. So you got an extra ticket. Who are you gonna take with you?
1: I don't know.
0: Well, you gonna bless somebody with a good time. I know that's right, Tamika.
1: That's what's up. Yes, maybe.
0: Maybe a solo trip. Either way it goes, laugh is like food for the soul. We all need it, right?
1: Yeah, especially in this time of the world.
0: Right, I agree with you there. Let them know who hooked you up.
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7: 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You right, man. 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
8: Man, that's great, nephew. 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Continue to spread that love.
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Oh, yeah, who's ready for some hump day humor? Ain't nothing like a good laugh, right? Sit tight for Pedro's Mexican Word of the Day right now. We got Is It a Cry by Mariah the Scientist on Hot 97.3.

0: 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Yo, welcome to the table with your favorite Mexican Saint Dave. Who's ready for a good laugh? Let's see what Pedro talking about today. What's cracking, bruh?
1: Hola, ¿qué pasa, Saint Dave? Hello, everybody. My name is Pedro de la Pacas. I'm here for the Mexican word of the day. Today's word is needles, you know, like a sewing needle. Saint Dave, man, every time I tell my kid to clean their room, they never do. So, you know, I get to helping them, and I go, hey, I'm going to throw this away. Oh, no, I need those. Man, they try to keep everything like little hoarders.
0: Man, Pedro, I know that's right. You hilarious, bro. Hope y'all enjoy it. Keep it like the Hot 973. Let's go.
2: Big Jewel, you ever had to block somebody on your phone?
3: Hell yeah, I had to block my damn husband. He called me 20-30 times and he locked up. Hey,
2: yo,
3: I work. Get that off my phone.
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4: How was the honeymoon?
3: 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I went to Bermuda by my
5: dad. 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Alton ain't never even been to Bermuda.
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3: What's going on,
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1: Yeah, she down in the country, turned up outside with a whole lot of money. 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
1: All around the world, just like Gucci said, yeah, I'm a freaky girl. 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

0: Toledo's blazing hip-hop and R&B, Hot 973. What a beautiful day in the 419, and we got a great weekend ahead of us. Mudhens at home tonight, tomorrow night, and Saturday. And then this weekend, we got the Jeep Fest. They said they're bringing in over 100,000 tourists to the Toledo area for Jeep Fest weekend. So it's going to be a whole lot going on. Make your plans, get outside, enjoy the summer while it's here, because if you believe it or not, it's about a wrap, man. We got about 4 or 5 weeks left, and then here come fall. It's back to school time. All right, man, we're going to hit up this hotline birthday shout-out to request, 419-244-3973. 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

0: Big happy birthday. Shout out to my little bro, man. Campos on the east side up next. 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We got Barbie Doll by Hurricane Wisdom on Hot 97.3.
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0: Toledo's blazing hip hop and R&B hot 973. Yo, welcome to the table. It's your favorite Mexican. So I was on TikTok the other day, and I don't know if y'all noticed, but since them new owners took over at the beginning of the year, my FYP, I'm sure your FYP's been getting real local lately, right? Which that's fine. That's all good. But I did see somebody doing a Mexican food review, and it wasn't no Mexican food. It was a supposedly Mexican restaurant. I ain't going to say the name of it. But, man, they had some enchiladas. They called enchiladas. They was rolled in flour tortillas with queso poured over them. That's not enchiladas, y'all. Mexicans don't do enchiladas with flour tortillas, first of all. We use corn tortillas. And we either use some brown gravy, red gravy, or green gravy. The brown gravy is the Tejano style, Chicano style, Texas style. That's like my grandma and them make it. But I love the rojo and the verde enchiladas as well. But them queso flour wrap burritos, them are wet burritos, man. Them ain't enchiladas. All right, man, we're going to keep it moving. My rant's over. Keep it a Litty in the Glass City on Hot 973.
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0: Toledo's blazing hip-hop and R&B, Hot 973. What a beautiful day in the 419, and we got a great weekend ahead of us. Mudhens at home tonight, tomorrow night, and Saturday. And then this weekend, we got the Jeep Fest. They said they're bringing in over 100,000 tourists to the Toledo area for Jeep Fest weekend. So it's going to be a whole lot going on. Make your plans, get outside, enjoy the summer while it's here, because if you believe it or not, it's about a wrap, man. We got about 4 or 5 weeks left, and then here come fall. It's back to school time. All right, man, we're going to hit up this hotline birthday shout-out to request, 419-244-3973. 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

0: 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This summer, don't just dream about it. 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

we got Jeep Fest this weekend, so big shout out to all my Jeepers out there. Y'all gonna get all the rubber ducks this weekend or what? Stay tuned for the Mexican Word of the Day in just a bit. Right now, we got Rumi by Money Long on Hot 973.

0: 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Yo, welcome to the table with your favorite Mexican Saint Dave. Who's ready for a good laugh? Let's see what Pedro talking about today. What's cracking, bruh?
1: Hola, ¿qué pasa, Saint Dave? Hello, everybody. My name is Pedro de la Pacas. I'm here for the Mexican word of the day. Today's word is needles, you know, like a sewing needle. Saint Dave, man, every time I tell my kid to clean the room, they never do. So, you know, I get to helping them, and I go, hey, I'm going to throw this away. Oh, no, I need those. Man, they try to keep everything like little hoarders.
0: Man, Pedro, I know that's right. You hilarious, bro. Hope y'all enjoyed it. Keep it like the Hot 973. Let's go.
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12: What's up? 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
1: Toledo's blazing hip hop and R&B Hot 973. Yo, we turned all the way up for this hump day afternoon drive getting into the evening time. It's been a beautiful one, too. But on that note, I got to go hit this gym, y'all. Get this cardio in. Before I get out of here, though, let me say mucho gracias. Thank you very much, everybody. Tapped in, tuned in, stream live for the one time. I appreciate you. You know, we back at it mañana, Friday, Junior. Don't miss it. Tap in 2 to 6 because I'll be giving away another pair of Gary Owens tickets to check him out Friday, August 21st at the Stranahan Theater. I'm going to holler at y'all then. Keep it locked for all new phone check. Up next by Clarissa Jenkins on Hot 973.
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5: Good morning, doctor's office.
6: Hi, I was wondering if you guys accept a new patient.
5: Are you having any pain or sensitivity or anything?
6: I have my mouth wired shut.
5: Okay, when are you getting them off?
6: They say next week.
5: Oh, nice. Congratulations.
6: Trust me, after having them on for nearly 2 months, it's going to be a big deal.
5: Yeah, I can imagine. Everything else is okay, though, right?
6: My broken collarbone and leg.
5: Oh. You okay?
6: Don't ever buy a leather sex swing.
5: Oh, my gosh. Is that what happened?
6: So we bought the swing and put it up in the room.
5: Yeah.
6: He would lick it up, and he started pushing me, and I hit the ceiling. I went all the way up and hit the ceiling.
5: Oh, my gosh.
6: And I fell through the window.
5: Oh, my gosh.
6: Mm-hmm.
5: Oh, wow. Oh, you poor thing. Okay. And what is your name?
6: Karina.
5: Okay, Karina.
6: Garnett.
5: All right. And I know you're kind of stuck in your spot right now. So when it gets closer to your appointment, we'll call and get the information from you so we can have it ready when you come in.
6: I'm so damn horny.
5: All right. Well, thank you, and you have a good weekend.
6: Thank you.
5: Oh, my.
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0: Big Jewel, you ever had to block somebody on your phone?
1: Yeah, I had to block my damn husband. He called me 20, 30 times, and he locked up. Hey,
0: yo.
1: Dude, I work. Get that off my phone.
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1: He's been locked up for like 20 years, and we've been married for 3.
0: What?
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4: So you block him every what? 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
1: Calling somebody 30 times, Kyle, really.
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4: Recently.
5: So you met. So he was in jail when you married him.
1: Yeah, he was.
5: How was the honeymoon?
1: Fine. I went to Bermuda by my
4: dad. I know that's right. Why he's trying to be funny? Alton ain't never even been to Bermuda.
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2: 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Like, all I said. 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
4: Hello.
5: Hey, nephew, how you doing?
4: Man, what's going on, huh?
5: Oh, man, one day at a time, man.
4: Man, I knew I'd try to catch you before you went over to the gym. But, man, I need some advice.
5: Sure, come on, shoot at me.
4: Man, hey, man, I got some personal things going on. A little nervous about the job, trying to feed the family, and it's even causing a lot of stress with me and my lady. Do you know any place that could help me?
5: Hey, man, I know the perfect place, man. It's called Humadop, man. It's 2447 Nebraska, man. Just shortly, man, from Westwood Avenue.
4: Oh, man, that place been around for a long time, helping people in our community.
5: Yes, I'm one of the people that it helped, man. Helped me out big time, man. 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
4: So, they got a professional staff that really care about us?
5: Very professional, man. When you walk out there, feel like you're talking to family.
4: Man, that's what I'm talking about. Unc, I appreciate it. Thanks, man.
5: Hey, nephew, make sure you call me back, man. Let me know how that turned out for you.
4: Man, appreciate it, Unc. 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

0: 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It's time to own it at Taylor. Taylor Kia. Own the road in a brand new Kia with huge summer savings you can't afford to miss.
1: 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We are now 100% employee-owned and 100% invested in you. 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

0: 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You already know what it is, man. 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